0: before you go, there's something I want you to have.
1: Oh, it's beautiful. 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
0: Yeah, yes it is.
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0: Słuchasz Radia Gra.
1: 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And David and I recorded it on his last David Bowie Tonight's album. We're gonna do that together tonight. I want everybody, listen, I want you to sway with me. 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
1: Słuchasz Radia Gra. 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I found the beat I lost when you left in the chorus of a song.

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1: Here's my key. Philosophy. A freak like me just needs infinity.

0: 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The club is gonna handle us. Spotlight technique, fabulous, fabulous, fabulous, fabulous.
1: We interrupt this radio program with a band. That's fantastic, tastic, tastic.